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Just wondering about

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1: I want to be on ropes and 204, California 8, Yellow Henry David 558.

That's going to be expired November of 25 on a 2018 Honda Lazo Olivas out of Bakersfield. Correction, there's an updated lease of liability, same last name, person Javier, with an address on Greenwood, your city.

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0: I copy call 216, 60 Adam will be in route. He's authorized code.
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0: Australia, 4784.
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1: Building appears to be support. 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I'll be attending our
0: appointment.
1: 60 Charles, 60 Adam. Charles 60 Adam. Invite 60 Adam.

0: 60 Adam, 47, go ahead. Goodbye, sir, 60 Adam. 60
1: Adam, go ahead.
0: Goodbye, sir, 60 Adam. Can you start me another unit? 60 Adam, Charleston Parade. So just middle of the roadway, orange fire, she's being combated with them.
1: 60 Adam, 10-4. Break 6, 10 Charles, can you start towards 60 Adam?
0: 60 Charles, I'm pointing 3. Goodbye, sir, 10 Adam, I'll be 10-8, 76 to 60 Adam.
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1: 10-4.
0: Vice 1 Sam.
1: 1 Sam, go ahead.
0: Myself and 10 Charles will be 76 to cover the 300 area.
1: 10-4.
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0: Can I'm just confirming your 10 from Kitty H and then route to 60 out.
1: Abram.
0: Temper.
2: 60 out. I have 60 Charles with me and Cal Fire. We're code 4. About the 60 Adam, if you can also start crisis.
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4: Vicelia 4 Sam. 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
0: And Adam, 1017 with Thomas at 6776 Avenue 416. Our previous advice occurred sometime this morning. Several items were taken from his shop. The door was pried open.
1: Copy, 76.
0: 10-4.
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1: Bloomington 5, can you start towards the Porterville traffic code 3, please?
0: Affirm, 76.
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2: Delay 1, Sam.
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1: 1 Sam, go ahead.
0: 10 Adam will be en route with the drone instead of 40 Boy. He needs authorized code.
1: 1 Sam, 10-4.

0: Charlie Boy right there. Confirming you copied.
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0: 10-4.
2: Right there, 6 a.m. Yeah. You will be transported voluntarily. You can show unit 10-8.
0: 6 a.m., 10-4.
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0: 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It's a 24 Toyota, left of Pereira.
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0: 60 Adam, 1017 with Abel at the Dollar General, 6875 Robinson Road. RP advised a female customer was followed by an Asian male adult last seen wearing a white tank, black shorts, and had a small red shoulder bag. He was following her around in the store, and when the female went to the restroom, he started banging on the door.

0: 60 Adam Vice area. RP, advise that male half was still on scene at the time. Farmers Row Vice area, copy medical aid.
1: Here you go.
0: 837 Medical, en route to 341 North Glenell Avenue for a 56-year-old male having severe abdominal pain.
1: 10-4, clear for your stay on this request.
0: 10-4.

0: SIA 40 boy.
1: 40 boy, go ahead.
0: SIA 40 boy, negative on a crime. All subjects are GOA. I'll be 10-8, no report.
1: 40 boy, come.

0: Farmers Real Life. I'll copy your check to welfare.
1: 837.
0: 837, that's going to be at 407 Canal Court. RP advised she got on a 415 verbal with her husband, Miguel. RP advised she left due to the husband being HBD and belligerent. RP can now see through the cameras that he's yelling, accusing the RP of cheating and moving furniture around. She's requesting to check the welfare of him.
1: 10-4-1-3, clear.
0: 10-4.

0: 40 Charles, it's going to be at 13883 Idaho Avenue. RP advising of several juveniles and a 415 verbal.
1: It's copy. I'll be 76.
0: 10-4. Break. 40 Charles, can you fill for 40 boy?
1: 40 Charles, I copy. Or 76.
0: 10-4.
2: I say 4-7-23.
0: 4-7-10-4.

0: 4784, right, Celia?
1: 4784.
0: Pending a 415 verbal at 7312 Avenue 308. RP is advising he's having a 415 verbal with his girlfriend, Monica Johnson. Negative physical, negative weapons. RP's HPD. Negative medical.
2: Let's say, what's your community advice case number?
0: Confirming 838?
2: 843.
0: Right, so I have you, 10-8, what's your traffic?
2: TA with 837.
0: Case number is going to be 06915. 06915.
2: Copy.
1: Why is that 60 out of 20?
0: 60 out of 10.

Rice, 14 Adam, negative on a crime, civil only, options provided, 10-8, no report.

0: 40 boy, right, tell you?
1: What?
0: 40 boy, right, just additional information. We have multiple RPs calling in. One RP is advising that possibly 12 people out front, outside her house in a 415 purple.
1: I'm sorry, 40 boy, I copy.

0: 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Copy, scheduled patrol check.
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0: Charles, units are 23.
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1: 60 Adam, go ahead.
2: Spoke to the store clerk. Say that both subjects are GOA. I'll be going to the residence for the female house. See if I have a price.
1: 10-4.

0: 6 South, copy North Poppy 10-8, inbound to 300 area.
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0: 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I'll be 76 to the Porterville traffic, and I'll be 76 to Sierra View.
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0: advice today, 40 Charles. 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They're advising that subjects are all GOA. Lieutenant.
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71 Visalia. That's coming back clear and current to a 2025 Toyota Tundra. Last of Hindenburg.

0: Cooper, right side, so on I confirm, go for it.
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0: Can you reopen my check to welfare traffic from earlier today? Yeah, it was at 833 South Farmers

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1: 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Clear the traffic from the cemetery and the road the Indus can handle once they clear.
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1: Likely 130 Shuki, number 4 found property.
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0: Copy.
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1: 14 Adam, go ahead.
0: Contacted the RP via 21. She advised that she had just found her son and that they're on their way home. She contacted him via 21.
1: 10-4.

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0: Negative on a crime. It's going to be a 415 verbal only. Both parties are told to separate. I'll be 10-8.
1: 10-4.

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1: Rice Area 22.
0: A22 is going to be at Fireball in Belmont, northbound Belmont. RPA advised of a small silver four-door car swerving in near misses. A22 additional information. Vehicle stopped at Belmont near the Visalia light. License plate is going to be 7 yellow Paul yellow 142.
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0: 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The RO's address is coming back at 1448 Janet Drive.
1: Copy.

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0: 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Confirming you're out with the vehicle.
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Out of 1021 with Aurelia, advising her sister made a video making threats regarding their parents. 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

0: 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Boy 1017 with Maria at 42804 Road 124. Unit B is in Boy. Advising her son Juan is 647 Frank. She wants him removed from the residence.
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0: party by sale. 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Both parties are going to be outside the residence. 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

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At Farmersville High School, RP's advising her husband Miguel left the residence in a white 2012 Chevy Malibu.

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0: Subject to GOA. Verbal only. I'll be attending to report.
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0: 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Copy or check the welfare.
1: Adam,
0: it's going to be at 13064 Avenue 224. Please request and check the welfare of her son, Jackie Johnson III. Advise when they did the child exchange, mother appeared to be intoxicated. Please request a 1021 with dispatch.

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1: Confirm, stand by.

0: 474, if it's late. Pending at 602 in progress at 6970 Avenue 305. RP's not unseen, has visual to his camera of an unknown subject on the property. Appears to be trying to set a trash can on fire.
1: Copy. 10 out of
0: 5.
1: Correction. 40
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0: RP's unable to get a description, just saw a subject with what appeared to be a flashlight and possibly a flame. RP 76 in a silver Nissan Kicks, ETA about 10 minutes.

0: classified this again as a contact at the residence. 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I'll be getting 12 units.
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0: 822 is going to be at 717 First Street. RP is requesting an ambulance for herself at the base. She's in severe pain on her right side.
1: Redfield 822, clear and class, request of it.
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0: 22, 1017 with Linda at 617 Pheasant Court. Repeat, advising unknown person is trying to break her door down for about 30 minutes.
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0: that time, what it was.
1: Flight by God.
0: Spoke with the RP. Negative on a crime. Officer provided. Lieutenant.
1: 10-4.

0: 474 West Ida. Medicals en route to 12437 El Monte Way for a 2-month-old that has a seashell lodged in her nose. Fourth time correction, she's going to be 2 years old. Code 4 to clear.
1: Affirm, you can clear it. Unless requested.
0: 10-4.
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0: 813, I'll be out with 822. And just for info, the RP has mental health issues. Negative on anyone being at the residence.
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0: 871, 1017 with Sicily at 161 Manzanillo Street. RP advisor is a suspicious male in front of the residence trying to jump her fence. Her husband and the male are currently in a 415 verbal.
1: Copy, M76.
0: A71 Visalia. Just information, husband is going to be armed with a bat. Has been last seen wearing a blue shirt and gray shorts.
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0: Exeter right there. Copy suspicious person. Route 151 Southeast Street. RP advised there was an unknown male sitting near the window with an iPad, and then a female arrived, and now they're sitting on a bench near FN Maple. RP concerned due to recent break-in.
1: Affiliate 22, copy. Keep it pending. I'll take him in a second.

0: 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Linda is code 4, 10-8.
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2: The incident occurred at the Hill Mountain Casino earlier this evening. RP got a ride to that Giddings address. We'll be standing by for a report there.

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0: 40 Charles, it's going to be on road 142 and avenue 420. 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
1: 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Morning, boy, race, can you still 440 Charles, please?
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0: 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It's code 4, he was in the boy. I'll be tonight.
1: 10-4.
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0: and I'm coming to 56%. Jack in the Box. Adam, 10-5 staff advising there's a male subject wearing a blue long sleeve with dark pants just hanging out outside, staring at the windows. Advising the employees will be leaving soon, requesting somebody check the area while they leave. 40
1: Adam,
0: my
1: copy.
0: 10-4.

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1: Code 4, may conduct.
0: Subject is advised to leave.
1: We will be leaving.
0: We'll stand by for the employees.
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0: 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She'll call back if the subject returns. I'll be sending no report.
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0: 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RP advised she just heard 3 to 4 shots east of the residence.
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0: Central, a via tip now. RP's requesting to keep the peace at 497 West Matheny Avenue. Advice, their car was taken without consent and it's parked currently at this location.
1: Central, it's going to be related to my call from earlier. They gave them consent, gave them keys. I advise them to come back in the morning at a reasonable time.
0: Central, step four.
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2: 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I say 4, 21, Los Angeles, 10-8.
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0: 10 Charles, you can clear both those calls. Be 10 A, attempt to contact RV multiple times via 21. That's a voicemail.
1: 10 4.

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Adam, it's going to be an El Progresso bar. Kitchen burglary alarm. No RP.

0: Sorry, unfortunately, I copied the updates on call 17. You can cancel it.
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1: Go ahead.
0: RP disconnected before we could get further. Per phone number history, address is going to be 803 North Farmersville Boulevard. Advised he was in a physical, possibly verbal fight with a Jacob.
1: A 43, copy. Copy not.

6043 right side. Just additional information. 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
0: Ada 2, 3, 7, we're good for now, thank you.

0: 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Can you run history with the phone number? We don't have an 803 North Farm at the Boulevard. We'll be checking south.
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0: 44 Lisa. Copy, sister, sister.
1: 44.
0: 44 is coming in via tip now. 13320 Avenue 416. RP advising a quad in the back of the property with its lights off idling. RP believes it might be someone by the name of George who's been harassing them and stealing from the property.
1: Hey, 44, I copy, I'll be in now.
0: 10-4.

0: 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ETA on any subjects requested. 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

0: 12 for inspect for helicopter traffic. Charlotte Stalling is calling 675 North Carmichael Boulevard, advising her neighbor was in and out of the residence and took the 12-year-old grandson when she was in the restroom. Is it go for it clear, or did you want to do a welfare check? Airport.
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844 Viceroy. We've had Charlotte calling multiple times on 911 regarding a 2621 in the attic.

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1: 40 Boy.
0: 40 Boy, audible at YR Pizza Planet at 12825 Avenue 413. 12825 Avenue 413. The trip is coming from the northwest glass break. The alarm company made contact with the owner, who stated there should be a manager named Eric able to assist.
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0: Vice 8, 10 Charles. 10 Charles, go ahead. I attempted multiple 21s, voice in the left, W10-8. 10-4.

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Is it code 4 to put it through to your e-phone? 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

0: 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I'll be 10-8, Rupert, working on the building. Did they want a 21 DRP?
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0: 844, 10-5 RP caller from 244 South Ventura, 244 South Ventura, advising loud noise in the alleyway for the past hour. There's a male subject last name wearing a blue shirt and jeans, possibly taking stuff, a box, and other subjects are back there.
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2: By Saturday, 41 Robert, juvenile was canceled. Mom's going to be transporting him to school. I'll be 10-8 report.
1: 41 Robert, 10-4. Confirming 40 Charles with 10-8 as well.
2: Affirm.
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0: Denver.

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0: 76 to 226 North A, Adams Street, City of Tulare. 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
0: 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To go forward to clear unless you're with it.
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0: 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Approximate weight can be 350 pounds.
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0: 10 Adam Visalia, southbound Dillard closed back to advise 1 hour to 1 and 45 minute ETA.
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1: 842-10-4. 842-10-4. Vice 10-Robert, 23. 10-Robert, 10-4.
0: 8-10-4,
1: Seth. I'll be at 403 North Holly for a home visit with Coast Staff. 403 North Holly Street.
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0: 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Code 476 back to my code 11. 12 Robert, 10-4.
1: I say Kingpoint 2, 10 turn 4, copy next.
0: King 42, go ahead.
1: 1023 at 825 South Sandy Street.
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1: I'm sorry, 835.
0: 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Additional unit, go ahead.

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0: 23 and 9, correction, 918 Martin Luther King Avenue, Tulare.
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0: 823. Myself, 809 and 818, will be at 711 West Chestnut. 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

0: 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I'm 28, comes back clear and valid to an 05 Ford, last of Torres out of Woodlake.
1: Good. 515 South Temery Street, number 8.
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0: 833. David units are en route to the fast strip on Visalia Road for a follow-up, but they have a 20 to 25 minute ETA. They're requesting a 12 branch unit to assist. 833.

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0: 4-7,
1: 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Go, 4-7.
0: 4-7, we're pending down 1144, apparent natural at Kauia. Is the code 4 to clear once the mortuary has been contacted?
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0: Avenue 384, east of Road 108, California 9, Lincoln's on, you get 883.
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0: My side, 10 Adams.
1: 10 Adams, standby just one. 40 Charles, 28 comes back clear and valid to a 2011 Chevy. Last of Moskalicorn out of Cutler. Break, 10 Adams, go ahead.
0: Marjorie has possession of the deceased. IBE 10A, at the port.
1: 10 port.

0: 60 out of 10 38.
1: Patty Avenue and Canal Street, California 8, Zebra, Victor, Zebra 505.
0: Confirm that Crosswind Canal.

0: 6 Adam, 28 comes back clear and valid to an 07 Nissan, last up to knees out of Chamford. Question, there's a pending master file record to a Stidham out of Tulare.
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0: Tow has possession of the vessel. Tow authorities on the call. Call Mike, I'll be 1080 to report.
1: 10 Park.

0: Westside 60 Adam. I'll be 10-8 with verbal warning. Put me on my previous traffic.
1: 60 Adam, 10-4.
2: Tow has possession of the vessel. Tow authorities on the call. Call my phone.

0: Flight 760, Adam. I'll be 10-8 with verbal warning. Put me on my previous traffic.
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1: 870, I copy, out on leave. Vice 8, 10 Charles, I'm code 4, 10 out of 22. Great, copy 28. Charles, go ahead. On William Edwards 055. Ten Charles, I wasn't able to copy. I copied 055. Left 3. Beginning 8, John William Edwards 055. Ten Charles, confirming. The first number is 9. Negative, it'll be 8. 10-4.
0: And 10 out of my copy.

0: Central, 28th is my clear and valid to a 2010 Chevy, Paso Duena out of Bakersfield.
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0: 842-10-4.

10 Charles, 28 because of that clear valid to a 2015 Honda, last of Feruda out of Foster City. I copied 8. Actually, stand by for that correctly, please.

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0: 16468 Dillon Avenue, Visalia.
1: Stepper. Wood Lake, Visalia, copy incident.
2: 874, go ahead.
1: 874, fire routed over information in regards to a 5-gallon liquid spill. And no waterways affected and no additional response needed at Acacia and the Ronho. Is the code 4 to clear?
2: Affirm.

0: Cellular 60 Adam. Correction. The address is going to be 175 West Wade Avenue in Tulare. I'll be 23.
1: Adam, 10-4.

by Soyuz Central. Central, go ahead. Regarding my last traffic, was the RP requesting a 21 with DISPA? Central, stand by DISPA.

0: 10 Charles, negative. It was a 10-5 RP. They advised they would be watching for the deputy to arrive.
1: 10 Charles, copy. Thank you.

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2: Myself, Paul 154, copy location change.
1: Paul 154, go ahead.
2: Ella Ave and Road 130.
1: 10-4. Break 40 Autumn, 40 Charles, by say, copy of 602 in progress. Charles, 10-5-RP, calling about 38757 Road 140, 38757 Road 140, advising he was driving by and seen a HMA approximately 5'8", last seen wearing a black do-rag, black shirt, and dark blue shorts, drove up to the address on a bike, and tried ducking when he seen the RP's unmarked unit, correction, marked unit. The RP is advising that the county has no trespassing signs on the abandoned residence.
2: 10-4, 76.
1: 10-4.
2: I said 40 Adam copies, that'll be 76 as well.
1: 40 Adam, 10-4.
2: I said 60 Adam, 10-24, 10-8.
3: I say in 40, boy. I'll be 10-8 with that follow-up. I'll be en route to the 602.
1: 40, boy, 10-4.

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0: 42, 1076 2715 South Collier Avenue, space 19, exit.
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1: 874.
0: 874, 1025 with Mary Ruiz. She's with CWS, if I think. She wants to 25 in the office before responding to 700 North Cypress. Correction, she's going to want a 25 in the office of the Francis J. White Learning Center in regards to 273A.
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0: 10-4.
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Charles, 28 comes back clear, expired January 8th, 2026 to a 2010 Subaru. 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
0: That's 60 Charles, 10-4.
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0: Correction, 40 Charles.
3: Vice 842-23, it'll be related to the MPA.
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0: Vac unit, I was unable to copy.
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0: 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Disinformation. Per our local tab, the MPA suspect has the officer safety alert for a two-unit response.
1: 10-4, I'm code 4, negative contact.
0: 10-4.

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0: 1017 with Robert Hardin. He's calling from 16388 Avenue 328, advising he's an independent contractor and the equipment was damaged last week.

0: At 6 a.m., correction, there was an independent contractor with an unknown name running equipment through his orchard and damaged it.
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0: At 60, Adam, correction. There was an independent call.

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1: I show you King 42, Tenet.
0: King 42, Tim. Hi, Kelly, 1823, LRP. 818, 10-4.

0: 10, Adam, I say, copy the 415 just occurred.
1: 10, Adam, go ahead.
0: 10, Adam, 1017 with Evelyn. She's walking over to a store on Route 56 and Avenue 392. We originally received an iPhone crash alert, and on callback, she advised she was not in a TA, but in a 415 with her boyfriend. The boyfriend is GOA at this time.
1: Copy, 76.
0: 10, Adam. The female is now advising she's not requesting any contact. She's just standing by waiting for a ride at that address.
1: Copy. I'll head that way and check the welfare.
0: 10-4.
2: Bye, 809. I'll be 10-8 with an incident report.
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0: 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Is holding incident.
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0: 40 Adam, 10-5 RP, calling on behalf of our uncle for the property at 42737 Road 136, 42737 Road 136. They're advising there's squatters on the property. They have animals and a chicken that pecked at a window and broke it. They're advising that somebody's going to provide an estimate for the repairs, and the RP's mother will be en route to the dispatch address.
1: And four.

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1: Go for 4-7.
0: 4-7, PAH is requesting a unit to check the area for a subject leaning over the bridge on the overpass of J and the 99. It's a white male adult, last seen wearing a black shirt. Is it code 42 advice that we're 10-6 due to the 6-3 traffic?
1: Affirm. 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
0: Temper, we're contacting them.

0: 944, if I saw you. Go ahead. 844, 50 Redfern called, advising that she found a card left at her door at the attempted contact address, apartment 207.
1: 10 Paul, give her a 21.
0: 10-4.

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I checked road 56 from Avenue 384 to road to Avenue 408. UTL and anybody needing assistance. I'll be 10-8 to report.

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1: 40 boy.
0: CWS is requesting a 21 with this, so it looks like they received third-party info for an 11-year-old nonverbal special needs juvenile who was possibly left at the residence alone at 12750 Ella Apartment, C. Charles. Per CWS, their caller advised siblings should be at school. However, a 16-year-old brother by the first of William is possibly at the residence. Mom's vehicle was not seen at the apartment as of 1100 hours.
1: Temper.

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0: Booking complete, Novi 10A with a report. RP was provided, 21 dispo.
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0: Regarding call 212, can you inquire if Crisis will give the subject a 21? We should have active phone number for him. We have priors.
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2: 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I'm not with that juvenile.
1: 40 boy, I can't figure out with the juvenile.
2: Just information, the brother is not here. 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
1: 10-4. Confirming mother as well?
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0: Exeter Raceway, copy audible. It's going to be at the Mandarin House, 163 East Pine, front glass brake sensor. The on company spoke to a Ken who stated he had a 30-minute ETA. However, he provided an invalid passcode and no vehicle description.
1: 10-4, 76.
0: 10-4, is the code for you to clear the information call?
1: Negative.
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0: 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Unknown name for the niece. She's going to be wearing a gray spaghetti strap shirt, black sweats, and black boots. Currently set.

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0: 17 with Alexis LaPoy, 13045 Gregory, advising that her neighbor sent her niece to the property who's causing a verbal 415 with the RP's husband. Unknown name for the niece, she's going to be wearing a gray spaghetti strap shirt, black sweats, and black boots. Currently separated at the moment.
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1: 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Nego and glass break. 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

0: Farmer's Field, Life Study, copy an audible. 833. It's going to be an audible at the residence of Pat Hughes, 782 North Brundage, 782 North Brundage. The trip is coming from the front door. The RP is pending.
1: Bye, Clay. Do you think, can you check the history?

0: 33. The last audible was on the 20th, and it was code 4. The audible on 7/23/2026 says it was code 4, homeowner was an elderly and forgot to reset the alarm.
1: I'll be right.
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0: 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Copy, suspicious, sir.
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0: 875, 75RP, calling from Tassel Rock in Mountain View, advising of a large yellow tank sitting on the sidewalk. She was concerned because it was out in the heat. She's available for a 21 if needed.
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0: Bye, play 10 Charles. 10 Charles, go ahead. Negative on a crime, ongoing civil neighbor issue. Both parties canceled, 10-8. 10-4, if you can copy opinion 166.4 at the Florence Apartments, Suite 48 and 1017 with Tara Moffett. She's advising that she has a RO against her ex-boyfriend and he's out the complex. 10 Charles, copy.
1: 10 Adam, might be 76 as well.
0: 10-4, we found the RO and it's showing unserved. However, the RP thought that a deputy served him over the weekend.
1: 10 Adam, I copy.

0: 10 Adam, 10 Charles. The RP calls back advising that her ex-boyfriend is in space 3. She's calling from space 4848. We don't have any further information at this time.
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0: 10 Adam Rosalia. The mail hop is going to be code 30 locally with prior contacts. The restriction and observed CVO with the protected party. Go RP.
1: 10 Adam, I copy. Thank you.

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0: Visalia 836, can you show me at Hester Elementary on an incident, please?
1: 836, 10-4.

Bryce Lawyer, 10 Charles, units are going 23. 10 Charles, 10-4. The RP is calling from space 48. The management had advised that the mail house is in space 3, that he lives there. 10 Charles, copy.

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0: 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She's standing by on a white Ford Fusion.
1: 10-4.
0: Farmersville, Visalia, copy at 211. We're getting further information. The RP is calling from 135 East Front, 135 East Front from the Navidad store. He's advising there was a robbery approximately 10 minutes ago. There was one person with a firearm. He pointed it at the cashier, took money, and left on foot, unknown direction. No one was injured.
2: 10-4.
1: 33, I'll be in, Rob.
0: A 33, 10-4.
3: Hi, sorry, 4276.
0: A 42, 10-4.
1: A 33, 836, I'm in the median, but if you need me to break, I can break. I'll advise once we get on scene.

0: Bye, Flight 33, confirming 1's code 4 and suspect COA.
1: 833, affirm. The male was last seen wearing black jeans, a black jacket with a hoodie. He also had a mask and a hand pistol.
0: Tampa,

0: 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Confirming 875.
1: Affirm, you can clear the call. Lieutenant.
2: Right side, King 42.
0: 875, 10-4. Break. King 42, go ahead.
2: Make it a 28.
0: King 42, go ahead.
2: 8, David, Ida Lincoln, 035.
0: Five 10 Charles, code 4 out if you lost. Four Charles, confirm your loss, please. 10 Charles, advising out the female house. 10 Charles, 10-4. Bring King 42 by Zoya. The 28 comes back clear, expired 3-8 of 2024 to a 2016 Hyundai. Last of Hernandez out of Isolia.
2: Make it a 28.

0: Fort Charles, confirm your last, please. At 10 Charles, advising out with a female half.
1: 10 Charles, 10-4. Bring King 42 Visalia, the 28 comes back clear, expired 3-8 of 2024 to a 2016 Hyundai. Last of Hernandez out of Visalia.
2: 10-4, bring. I'll be out at 340 East Oak Avenue, apartment 109, King 39, be out with me.
1: Confirming East Oak Avenue.
2: Confirm.
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0: 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I'll be checking.
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0: Charles, 1017 with Tina Gonzalez. She's calling from 18904 Avenue 300, 18904 Avenue 300, advising that she got a threatening letter from a neighbor and they have a restraining order against him.
1: Copy.

0: I say King 42, Tony.
1: King 42, 10-4. King 42, confirming. King 39 is 10-8 as well.
0: 10-4.
1: 10-4.

0: right side, 6 Trump.
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0: The subject in the call comments, the names and date of birth. Can you 2729 them to see if there's any ROs in place?
1: 10-4.

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0: Negative contact of the residence. The father advised he has a 30-minute ETA. You can leave the call pending. I'll be 10-8.
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Copy of VOL for a reckless driver. It's going to be Etsy Drive and Avenue 306. Etsy Drive and Avenue 306. Southbound on Etsy, there's a mid-2000s GMC pickup with Prussian silver in color with a male driver driving at a slow rate of speed, possibly passing out or HBD. CHP certifies. CRP was also advising that there's juveniles in the area. XLU1 clearing at 1415.

0: Mike, 60 Charles, what's your case number for incident?
1: 60 Charles, case number 74507. 74507.

0: By Sire 833, can you send in the case number?
1: 833, case number 6948, 6948. 833, correction, 6938. The last two are
0: 3, 8. 10-4.
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1: 40 Charles, go ahead.
0: The firearm return was added to the call. You can pend it for a few. I'll be 76 back to the AOA.
1: 10-4.

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0: 60 Charles 28 comes back clear and valid to a 2026 Ram pickup to Alaska Raya out of Oxnard, confirming 04895 Nora 4.
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0: 60 Charles, comes back clear and valid to a 2026 Ford pickup. 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

944. 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Thank you.

0: Vice, sorry, 833, yeah, copy, lobby traffic, copy, not.
1: 833, shut up.
0: Vice, sorry, 4 Sam, out with 40 Charles.
1: 4 Sam, shut up. Four, jump four.

0: Thanks, Elliot. 12 Robert, 1042. 12 Robert, 10-4.
1: Mike, Elliot, 6 Charles, can you change the nature to 1664? Can you read by case number?
0: 6 Charles, case number 74507. 74507.

0: 10 Adam Isaiah, can you start towards the 415 verbal to back to Central 33188 Hawthorne Road?
1: Denala, copy 76.
0: 10 Adam Templar. The 415 was heard in the background when the RP called 911. Is that male and female?
2: Isolated 10 Charles, do we have any history with the phone number?
0: 10 Charles, there was a 415 verbal June 13th with the same subject.

Wisely at 10 Charles, do we have any history with the phone number? 10 Charles, there was a 415 verbal June 13th with the same subject.

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0: with Leticia Juarez. She's in the lobby requesting to make a report in regards to Vanessa Rodriguez, who broke her door handle during a child exchange.
2: 10-4,
3: I'll be 76
0: shortly.
2: 10-4. Black Foyer 833, that's my current traffic.
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0: 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If I saw you, copy to 27835.
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0: 40 boy, 1017 with Sam 68 at the Dynamo Force. 8886 Avenue 406 in regards to a 27835 that happened this morning with the Brandy Bowen.
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0: 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Copy a panic alarm.
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0: 844. Panic alarm at the Novadesk. Novadesk, Doug Bolton at 135 East Front, the previous 211 address.

0: 10-4. The panic alarm came in from the keep fob at 1457.
1: Say 40 Tegan, show me 76 on that traffic.
0: 842, 10-4.
2: I saw you 10 Charles, negative response at the residence. Are you able to have the RC step up?
0: 10 Charles, affirm, semi.
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0: 60 Adam, 10-4.

0: 10 Charles, no answer on callback. 10 Charles, copy. Adam, if you can copy. Incident 275. The RP should be 76 to the sub.
1: 10-4. 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
0: 10-4.

I saw you 10 Charles, give me the code file and pull that. Charles, confirm your left. Unit set code for Alice, both half. Charles, confirming the RP stepped out. A firm, we're out with both half. Confirm. Bye, sorry, before it was active, so all units are turning no report. 844-10-4. 844-8-4. Flight 10-Charles. 10-Charles, go ahead. Signals advising code 4, verbal only, all additional units in 10-22. 10-4.

0: 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CWS calling and advising they're responding to the lobby in regards to an Andrew Franco that was interviewed for a shooting that occurred in Los Angeles over the weekend.
1: Ten four.
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1: I'm from my business card,
0: Ten four.

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0: 833. The 28 comes back clear and valid to an 08 Cadillac to Alaska Mejia. Correction, there's a release of liability to Rocket Town Honda.
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0: I'm 10 Adam, 10-5 RP, calling from 30709 FE Drive. Advising of a vehicle with a 28 of 15067 Frank 4 was supposedly casing the area and left in a hurry. RP observed this and requesting for the information to be forwarded.
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He's requesting a ticket sign off in the lobby.

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0: 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I'll be out on lobby traffic at 400.
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1: 10-4. Buenos Aires, 10 Charles. 10 Charles, go ahead. Properties code 4, staff on scene, I'll be 10-8. 10 Charles, 10-4.

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1: Go for 4, Sam.
0: 4, Sam, we have a pending audible of Isaiah Gleaning Seniors, 28600, Road 156, 28600, Road 156. The trip is coming from the Building 3 East. The last audible that we had there was in January, and it was an accidental trip by employees. Was the cohort a pen until pending shift?
1: Thank you.
0: Thank you.
2: Lisa, how are you?
0: 4, Sam, go ahead.
2: Lisa, 40, Adam. 40 boy will be 76 to 6400 with a mile 95. I'll be 10-8.
0: 40, Adam, 10-4.

0: Voice, Hall 135, 1042.
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